0: loved you and made you happy, and nothing else could come between. But now you've left me to love another. You have shattered all of my dreams. You are my sunshine, my only sunshine. You make me happy when...
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1: 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Turns out it was just a rumor.
2: Ariana Grande told me my hair looks sexy pushback. She's not wrong.
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4: 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It's fucking sick.
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6: 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So I decided to punch myself in the face. It was awesome.

0: 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He was really cute.
1: Yeah.
0: And it was really big. Mm.
2: Well, I've only gone out with one guy that had a big front tooth. And I liked it because he never got anything stuck in the front teeth.
0: Hmm.
2: But have you ever gone out with someone that had no teeth at all?
0: No.

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3: Okay. Kita bisa bicarakan ini setelah aku ke sana.
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Assalamu alaikum everyone, this is Harris J. Thank you very much for watching my video. 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